0: sucker to the rest of his score.
1: We get the best of both worlds.
0: Hardcore.
1: The fastest reflex of modern technology has to offer. Onboard computer assisted memory. And a lifetime.
0: Needle to the record. Ooh. Put your hands up, Geneva, let's go. Needle to the record, it's raw.

Merhaba Gudar Neja, Hundenge Radio Kurdistan Gudar Edikin. 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

Roger. Thank you. Now here is my conception of Eddie Haywood's Canadian Sunset, George Shearing's Lullaby of Birdland, a group of numbers by the late Fats Waller, and Black and Blue, Two Sleepy People Ain't Misbehaving, Jitterbug Waltz, and Squeeze Me and Honeysuckle Rose. Thank you.

Thank you. Thank you. Woo-wee. Thank you so much. Got a little light one there.

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I say you look so fine that I really wanna make you mine. Four, five, six, come on and get your kicks. Now you don't need the money when you look like.

I said, are you gonna be my girl? It's one, two, three, take my hand and come with me, because you look so fine that I really wanna make you mine. Really wanna make you mine. 4, 5, 6, come on and get your kicks. Now you don't need money.

0: British Connection, l'émission qui te fracasse la tête.
1: In 1965, Vietnam seemed like just another foreign war, but it wasn't. It was different in many ways, and so were those who did the fighting. In World War II, the average age of the combat soldier was 26.

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She gave me the king. She was wheeling and dealing, just doing her thing. She was holding a pair.

0: needle to the record, to the record, it's four. Mr. Zane, two players. Needle to the record, it's four. Needle to the record, it's four.
1: Mr. Zane, hardcore. The fastest reflex of modern technology has to offer. Onboard computer assisted memory and a lifetime.
0: Needle to the record. Ooh. Put your hands up, Geneva, let's go. Needle to the record, it's raw.

Jesus Christ is about to depart. Mind the gap, this train is about to depart. Mind the gap, this train's about to depart, ladies and gentlemen, sit.

Merhaba Gudar Neja, Hundenge Radio Kurdistan Gudar Edikin. VFT, Mjuvera, Çend, Helbestan, Helbjarti, Peşkeştikin.

Thank you. Now here is my conception of Eddie Haywood's Canadian Sunset, George Shearing's Lullaby of Birdland, a group of numbers by the late Fats Waller, and Black and Blue, Two Sleepy People Ain't Misbehaving, Jitterbug Waltz, and Squeeze Me and Honeysuckle Rose. Thank you.

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0: British Connection, l'émission qui te fracasse la tête.
1: In 1965, Vietnam seemed like just another foreign war. But it wasn't. It was different in many ways, and so were those who did the fighting. In World War II, the average age of the combat soldier was 26.

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0: needle to the record, to the record, it's four. Mr. Zane True Glass. Needle to the record, it's four. Needle to the record, it's four.
1: We get the best of both worlds.
0: Hardcore.
1: The fastest reflex of modern technology has to offer. Onboard computer assisted memory and a lifetime.
0: Needle to the record. 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Put your hands up, Geneva, let's go. Needle to the record, it's raw.

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1: Govencanda Kurdaye.

Thank you. Now here is my conception of Eddie Haywood's Canadian Sunset, George Shearing's Lullaby of Birdland, a group of numbers by the late Fats Waller, and Black and Blue, Two Sleepy People Ain't Misbehaving, Jitterbug Waltz, and Squeeze Me and Honey Sucker Rose. Thank you.

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0: British Connection, l'émission qui te fracasse la tête.
1: In 1965, Vietnam seemed like just another foreign war, but it wasn't. It was different in many ways, and so were those who did the fighting. In World War II, the average age of the combat soldier was 26. In Vietnam, he was 19. 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
1: 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Miss Dynamite, the
0: Dynamite.

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Thank you. Now here is my conception of Eddie Haywood's Canadian Sunset, George Shearing's Lullaby of Birdland, a group of numbers by the late Fats Waller, and Black and Blue, Two Sleepy People Ain't Misbehaving, Jitterbug Waltz, and Squeeze Me and Honeysuckle Rose. Thank you.

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0: British Connection, l'émission qui te fracasse la tête.
1: In 1965, Vietnam seemed like just another foreign war, but it wasn't. It was different in many ways, and so were those who did the fighting. In World War II, the average age of the combat soldier was 26. In Vietnam, he was 19. 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
1: Merhaba Gudar Neja, Hundenge Radio Kurdistan Gudar Edikin. 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

I beg. We won't change the mood of this music now. We won't inject second bass and the big conga drums. 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

Now, while we're still fresh, we're going to play a composition named for a very good friend of mine I had the pleasure of knowing many years ago, the late great heavyweight champion of the world, Ezra Charles. It's called Aesthetic.

1962, John F. Kennedy held the first official jazz festival in Washington, and this piece was commissioned for that festival. It's called D.C. Divertimento.

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We won't inject second bass and the big conga drums. Oh yeah.

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Him they tried to save and save again. He saved for 1 year and 6 months. Inside cupboard, under pillow, under cooking pot, inside socks, under carpets.